0: Meron po.
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1: Okay. Dito sa JCT Group of Companies, lumalabas ba na Jaime Tan Cruz ang chairman po nito?
2: Assisting Counsel, kindly assist Attorney Del Rosario.
0: JTC.
2: Just to remind Senator Judge Irwin, the reason why the witness is having a difficult time is because both JTC and Pikimon corporations were not subpoenaed by the court because the name of the vice president does not appear as one of the shareholders in the GIS of that corporation. And as you correctly pointed out, JTC might mean that person that you're mentioning.
1: Okay, well, anyway, I'll move on, Mr. Presiding Officer. Then let me ask our prosecutor. Maybe he can answer this, or any of the members of the prosecution team. Mr. Prosecutor, ito po bang si Jaime Tan Cruz, is this the same person, base po sa inyong pag-iimbestiga po dito po sa House Prosecution, di po ba? Ito po bang Jaime Tan Cruz na ito is the same person na na-appoint mo po ng dating Pangulong Duterte as a special envoy to China for trade and investment?
3: Yes, Your Honor. The same name, Your Honor.
1: Same person. Yes, is he the same person na inofferan po ng dating Pangulong Duterte na maging chairman po ng PhilHealth pero tinanggihan niya po?
3: Yes, Your Honor.
1: If I'm not mistaken, tama po ba? October 2019 po nung siya po ay na-appoint bilang special envoy to China for trade and investment?
3: I'm not sure about the date, but he was appointed, Your Honor.
1: And then after that, tinanggihan niya na po after his stint at, as an envoy, inoperan po siya bilang chairman po ng PhilHealth, pero he denied or he did not accept?
3: I believe so, Your Honor.
1: So this is one and the same person, is that correct?
3: Yes, Your Honor.
1: I have no further questions, Mr. Presiding Officer.
2: Senator Judge Rafi Tulfo is recognized for his interjection. You may proceed when you're ready, sir. You have 2 minutes.
4: Mr. Witness, are you familiar with the Securities Regulation Code RA8799?
0: Apo.
4: Under the Securities Regulation Code, anong definition mo ng security? Anong definition ng securities doon?
0: Napakalawak po ng definition ng securities. Kabilang na rin po dyan yung securities po, tulad po ng shares of stock o anumang intangible na pwedeng ibigay as investment. Okay, isang produkto ng investment. Maaring investment contract now forms under the ambit of securities po.
4: So, are shares considered as securities?
0: Tama po. Securities po yan.
4: Good. So therefore, ownership of shares or evidence of participation, right?
0: Tama po.
4: Good. So 1% of share or 80% of shares, that's all participation regardless of percentage of ownership.
0: Apo, it constitutes ownership po.
4: Correct. So, ayon sa Article 7, Section 13, bawal sa isang government official tulad ng BP o Presidente na magkaroon ng participation in any company.
0: Ayon po sa nakasaad sa ating constitution,
4: That's violation of the Constitution, right?
0: Opo.
4: Thank you. That's all.
2: Thank you, Senator Judge Tulfo. The Senate President is recognized. You have 2 minutes, sir. You may proceed when you're ready.
5: Thank you. Thank you very much, Mr. Presiding Officer. Good morning, Attorney De Rosario. Good morning.
0: Magandang umaga po.
5: Morning sa aking kababayan at taga Valenzuela.
0: Magandang umaga po.
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0: 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In fact, may dala po ako rito yung monitoring sheet about their violations. Kapag notified po ang GIS, pati na rin po ang financial statement, meron po akong hawak dito. 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
0: 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Ang buhay po nila hanggang July 29, 2017 na lang po.
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5: Okay. So obviously, hindi rin to pwede maging source ng income sa paglaki ng net worth ng ni VP Sara.
0: Tama po.
5: Alright. Thank you, Mr. Presiding Officer.
2: Senator Jojen Tiveros is recognized. You may proceed, ma'am, when you're ready. There is no one else except for me, though. Senator Judge Pangilinan then. Before Senator Judge Ontiveros. You may proceed, sir, when you're ready. You have 2 minutes. Thereafter, Senator Judge Ontiveros.
6: Thank you
2: Let's
6: very
2: try
6: much.
2: To wrap up with this witness before lunch.
6: Magandang umaga, Attorney.
0: Magandang umaga po.
6: Del Rosario. 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
1: So majority ng GenCorp is owned by JTC?
0: Tama po, ayon po dito.
1: Okay. Hindi ba may requirement ng disclosure as to sino talaga ang may control ng GenCorp sa SEC?
0: Yan po yung mga yung pong impormasyon na yan ay nakasaad sa ating sa aming BO declaration form.
1: Ano yung BO?
0: Beneficial Ownership, yes. Declaration.
1: So required yan.
0: Kailangan po.
1: So would you have that document, sino ang beneficial owner ng JTC Corporation?
0: Gaya po ng nasabi ko, sinusubiti po yan sa SEC pero wala po sa aming pangangalaga, sa aking departamento, ang kopya na yan.
1: So, in other words, based on the documents, ang JTC Corporation ang majority stockholder ng GenCorp.
0: Tama po.
1: Para lang sa ating mga kababayan, pag majority stockholder ka ng isang kumpanya, ano ang mga kapangyarihan na meron ka, halimbawa, bilang majority stockholder ng isang kumpanya?
0: Well, meron po kayong guaranteed seat sa board.
1: Number one?
0: Mataas ang iyong dividendo kung meron po mang didiklara dahil number based two. On...
1: What about management decisions or board of directors decisions as to officers?
0: Gawa po ng malaking porsyento rin po yung board na maaari mong ilagay sa board of directors. Malaking porsyento din po about control o decision ang magagawa mo.
1: So pwede mong tanggalin ang presidente with 54% of the votes or of the shares at palitan?
0: Kung presidente po, opo.
1: Pwede rin palitan ang members of the board?
0: Meron pong required votes na two-thirds.
1: Ah, yes, tama. Two-thirds pagka board of directors. Pero yung presidente, treasurer, pwede ng majority ng...
0: Tama po. Ang presidente, so long na hindi mo siya tatanggalin as member of the board.
1: Yes. So in other words, JTC na ang beneficial owner or ang major shareholder ng GenCorp, pwedeng palitan yung presidente ng GenCorp.
0: Tama po.
1: Okay. Hindi ba dapat, well, I will leave that to the presiding officer, but perhaps there, at this time, we should be able to subpoena the records, should we, after the presentation, of course, of both panels. The corporate documents and records of JTC. But I will address that, or we will tackle that later on.
2: The chair will take it under advisement and shall await action emanating from the panel of prosecutors, Senator Judge Pangilinan.
1: Thank you.
2: And will act accordingly thereafter.
1: So, kung ang JTC ay stockholder ng GenCorp, kailangan, yes, just to place it on record,

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And it's those moments when two people's hearts intersect. 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
1: We have come to the day's end. 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God, in your mercy, we have this time to rest. 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We pray for the safety of the travelers, of those guiding the well-being of our nation, and for all those guiding with great responsibilities. 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Amen.

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